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2: All the girls that's here for the truth, come put both hands on a DJ booth and wind your waist to the big man sound. 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

Spanish. 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Eric O'Connor for Spanish. Every time I'm a Spanish, I'm a Spanish. I'm a Spanish. I'm a Spanish. I'm a Spanish. I'm a Spanish. I'm a Spanish. I'm a Spanish. I'm a Spanish. I'm a Spanish. I'm a Spanish. I'm a Spanish. I'm a Spanish. I'm a Spanish. I'm a Spanish. I'm a Spanish. I'm a Spanish. I'm a Spanish. I'm a Spanish. I'm a Spanish. I'm a Spanish. I'm a Spanish. I'm a Spanish. I'm a Spanish. I'm a Spanish. I'm a Spanish. I'm a Spanish. I'm a Spanish. I'm a Spanish. I'm a Spanish. I'm a Spanish. I'm a Spanish. I'm a Spanish. I'm a Spanish. I'm a Spanish. I'm a Spanish. I'm a Spanish. I'm a Spanish. I'm a Spanish. I'm a Spanish. I'm a Spanish. I'm a Spanish. I'm a Spanish. I'm a Spanish. I'm a Spanish. I'm a Spanish. I'm a Spanish. I'm a Spanish. I'm a Spanish. I'm a Spanish. I

time when my mind was so caught up in the bind, cause the grind was so in my face. But now I'm in a place where the taste for the grit is no longer when I'm craving. The test of life and the grades is up. The view is bright when no shades is up. And I don't mean what sits upon Dwayne Wayne is, but the dark thoughts my mind bathed in. Now put behind me, come what may. 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
1: We who read the wind know the freedom of levity. 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
0: Hard for me to cry because I'm thankful. Right beside us, we're thankful. Steering us through right and left turns. What we earn is another angel on our side. Or is it too hard for me to cry? Cause we hold too much in the lie. To ourselves, we're saying we are strong and wrong and being selfish and wishing you had never died. It's like we lost the lending in the wind. But Mason and I would rather be whole. I know you are providing us the warmth, but I'd rather you here with us fighting through the cold. Us arguing and mad at each other would be better than us to not have each other. But all I can do is bite my lips and be blessed to have you steering the ship from a different world.

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Put this nigga in stone. Can I forgive? I can't. What do I need? Some head. Shorty keep asking a date. She trying to finesse Polly Marcus with bread. Where's the beef? It's cooked. Where's the boy? He's booked. 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I look. Am I upset a bit? Last one you dropped was shit. 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

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She said she missed me. 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
1: You just one more
2: on the fam.
1: Yeah,
2: you
1: on the beat, so it's a banger.
2: Yeah, the way you looking at me, girl, you better mind now. 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You're an angel to your mother in the streets, I couldn't say, but watch me now.
1: I watch me now, I do my set, do my dance alone. The body looking fresh. UVS, UVS, on my neck, it's on my neck. 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Between the fans, between the fans, I make a way. I do with the bumper, can you tell me where you're at? Best dress, best time you only call me baby if you're gonna give me breath.
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flow, now let me run mine. 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

days. 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

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The list goes on, but now we're killing our brothers. 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

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It's Tats, man, K and the police too. I don't watch the news, I don't beef with a gang. But the set people, I wanna see you get jammed. 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Bro, fly them and the pound still land. Big Naira on Victoria Island, stop piling. I want pounded yam. Kinda surprised by the venue size. I'm a phone for 25,000 fans. Keep the clout, I'm out for the bands. Keep counting the days, baby, I'll be back. Well, gone. I ain't seen shorty in a minute. She asked how I am, I said calm. She said I'm the man, I said in it. Posted up with my dog at yard. If you got a friend for my friend, then bring it. When I was broke, hard cold at December. But now I'm up, my step got springing. Baby, turn it around and spin it. I'm tryna bend your back and then dig it. I ain't unknown in a team, I did it. Bought the sprint outside of the club, so bro, baby, jump out quick and feel it. Say you're a good girl, said that you're timid. I think she a freak and don't wanna admit it. I think she a freak and don't wanna admit it. Now it's private room, you don't go shop floor. I was pouring out champagne glasses spilling. You only spent one day of us chilling. Now you don't wanna live same way you were living. I kick gal, I don't rape no women. Feel they get back, sat in the jail. They ain't learning a skill, but they barber trimming. Trust no when I seen pastors sinning. You honestly think if I go put 100k on the table, my dog won't kill him. DSD, I'm with Pats, I rap, he traps. But he put the same car, I whip, he's written 16 bars or lyrics. Got rich without a father figure. No drama, could have karma spinning. It's no car, you're my honest for Richard. Well, gone. I ain't seen shorty in a minute. She asked how I am, I said calm. She said I'm the man, I said in it. Posted up with my dog at yard. If you got a friend for my friend, then bring it. When I was broke, hard cold at December. 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

0: shine. 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
1: all these wrongs I did, ain't never let them forgive. 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
1: what's the talent? 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

that I holler. 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
1: Hit you with no delaying, so what you saying, yo? 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
0: Do
1: like
0: you really wanna party with me? Let me teach you what you got for me. Put all your hands with my eyes to see. Stay buck, rockin' in the place to be. If you really wanna party with me, let me teach you what you got for me. Put all your hands with my eyes to see. Stay buck, rockin' in the place to be. If you really wanna party with me.
1: And God we trust. Yo, it's a must that you heard of us, yo, we murder us. A lot of niggas is wondering and they curious. I'm me and my niggas do it, it's so mysterious. Serious, all of my niggas is serious. Just niggas be walking around fearing us. Front nigga like you don't wanna be hearing us. Got a message to Harry, he'll be playing us. 30 times I think he'll make you delirious. Damaging everything all up in your area. Yo, it's funny how all the chickens be always serving us. So all them in the ass when they wanna carry us. If you good, then I hit them off with the alias. Area, chickens, they wanna marry us. Yo, it's split mode, my nigga, you know we bout to bust. 7-figure money, the label preparing us. By the dust, instead of you making the fuss. Niggas no better, cause there ain't no comparing us. Mad at us, niggas is never, we fabulous. If my people love with the flow, that'd be marvelous. Oh shit, my whole clique victorious. Niggas no prison, niggas is straight up warriors. Why you feeling that? I know you be feeling so glorious. 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
0: Well,
1: you
0: really wanna party like that. Yeah.

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Move Radio. 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

0: 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I'm ASAP. I'm at the door, kicking her in that KFC. In 83, I was that fraud. TLC. Talked about, now I rock the house. Talk the mouth.
1: No doubt.
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0: keeping Harley G. Pushing up Harley D with a dark green. Come on, 5-1, straight into the spot. I'm hoping around, shook up behind the fiberglass window. 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
0: Leave
1: how we do it?
0: Get the money, the wins, the wins.
1: Yeah, I'm through with your coat off the steel rack. Now, honey, cow, if you want me acting funny, staff, then I don't need ya. It's Saturday, this night, fever. 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This a season, but drawers dropping and heavy breathing. 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Acting right, I got no time for games, I'm no joke. Drop that ass when I'm finished and watch it smoke.
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1: 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A lot. 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Put that nigga in. 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What do I need? Some head. 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She tryna finesse Polly Market for bread. Where's the beef? It's cooked. Where's the boy? He's booked. 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I look. 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Last one you dropped was shit. 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

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Don't. What do you with us, shebang? All of my ops, they dead. What am I now? How do I feel to refresh? Secrets I know got you stressed. Will I take those to my death? Haven't decided just yet. Yeah. 40 was such a bang. All of my ops stay dead. Please don't put me to this test. Trying to get back on the net. I'm trying to get back in the flesh. Yeah.

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Back to home to frequency studios, there we go. 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I step up in the place and you watch them come around. 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
1: Hit you with no delaying of what you saying, yo. 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When I be on the mic, yes, I do my duty, yo. While up in the club like we wild in the studio. You don't wanna violate, nigga, really and truly, yo. My main thug, nigga, named Julio, he moody, yo. 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Top bitches, this is banging bitches and videos. 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If you with this shit, make you feel it all in your toes. 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If you don't know, you fucking with lyrical player pros like that.
2: If you wanna party with me, let me speak is what you got for me. Put all your hands with my eyes to see. Stay bummed, I'm not in the place to be. If you really wanna party with me, let me speak is what you got for me. Put all your hands with my eyes to see. Stay bummed, I'm not in the place to be. If you really wanna party.
1: And all we trust. Yo, it's a must that you heard of us. Yo, we murder us. A lot of niggas wondering and they curious. I mean, yeah, my niggas do it. It's so mysterious. Serious. All of my niggas is serious. Just niggas be walking around fearing us. Front nigga like you don't wanna be hearing us. Got a message to Harry, he'll be playing us. 30 times I think he'll make you delirious. Damaging everything on up in your area. Yo, it's funny how all the chickens be always serving us. All of them must be their ass when they wanna carry us. If you're good, then I hit them off with the alias. Barrier, chickens, they wanna marry her.

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Why you feeling that? I know you be feeling so glorious. And I'm blessed to reminisce. From my nigga notorious. Like that, that, that, that, that, that, that, that, that, that, that, that, that, that, that, that, that, that, that, that, that, that, that, that, that, that, that, that, that, that, that, that, that, that, that, that, that, that, that, that, that, that, that, that, that, that, that, that, that, that, that, that, that, that, that, that, that, that, that, that, that, that, that, that, that, that, that, that, that, that, that, that, that, that, that, that, that, that, that, that, that, that, that, that, that, that, that, that, that, that, that, that, that, that, that, that, that, that, that, that, that, that, that, that, that, that, that, that, that, that, that, that, that, that, that, that, that, that, that, that, that, that, that, that, that, that, that, that, that, that, that, that, that, that, that, that, that, that, that, that, that, that, that, that, that, that, that, that, that, that, that, that, that, that, that, that, that, that, that, that, that, that, that, that, that, that, that, that, that, that, that, that, that, that, that, that, that, that, that, that, that, that, that, that, that, that, that, that, that, that, that, that, that, that, that, that, that, that, that, that, that, that, that, that, that, that, that, that, that, that, that, that, that, that, that, that, that, that, that, that, that, that, that, that, that,

clear. Around the switch gear. 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
1: Hit you with no delaying of what you saying, yo. 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
0: 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Damaging everything all up in your area. 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And I'm blessed. 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

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I mean, I would say if you could tell the truth. 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

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And these hoes be coming next to don't you pay these hoes no mind. Yeah, these bitches wanna fuck with you because they know you mine. If you ain't on the same page, then you could watch me lay. Gotta be the only bitch, what the hell's the main bitch? If you ain't on the same page, then you could watch me lay. I'm too bad to be lonely and too grown to be played with. It's the principle, ayy. And now give me a to eat, eat, stop, believe it. He said, why we gotta leave? See your thighs, a feast. You know how to make me smile, how to make me jowl. I be walking at the shower, he be tugging at the towel. Take me through the trenches, I don't never panic. Take me anywhere, just don't take me for granted. You can call me all you want, you ain't loyal, I don't care, don't. 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
1: Where you at?
0: At the house with it, watching Santa.
1: Who you with?
0: On the couch with my favorite Santa.
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me. 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

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Bringing all you rockin', to all you rap motherfuckers. 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Yo, which motherfucker stole my flow? 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Blow, coming through like the G.I. Joe. Star Wars moving ill like Han Solo. Make you bounce around like this one Calypso. Always dying cause I got the hydro glow. You think that you can hide, you think you can lay low. Roll up on your ass like Hawaii Five-O. Back out with my dress and my tango. Forget the moment, nigga, just pass the disco. Yo, take a trip down to Mexico. Come back with that shit that might make you psycho. Maximum frequency to your stereo. Stop resisting it, but homeboy, I got to go. I step up in your place, and you watch them come around. I got you all in check. I got that head on, and that make you break your neck. I got you all in check. When you don't become too much, then there's no chance. I got you all in check. Throw your hands up in the air and never disrespect. I got you all in check. I see you.

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1: Hit you with no delaying, so what you saying, yo? 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While up in the club like we while in the studio. 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My main thug, nigga, named Julio, he moody, yo. 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The way you shake it, make you wanna get all in the booty, yo. Top bitch, just sit the banging bitches and videos. Violin with my freak like we up in the freak shows. If you with this shit, make you feel it all in your toes. Hot shit, got all you niggas in wet clothes. Style of my metaphors when I formulate my flows. If you don't know, you fucking with lyrical player pros like that.
2: 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That means this is what you got for me. Put all your hands with my eyes to see. Stay fucked, violent in the place to be. If you really wanna party with me, that means this is what you got for me. Put all your hands with my eyes to see. Stay fucked, violent in the place to be. If you really wanna party with me.
1: 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Yo, it's a must that you heard of us. Yo, we murder us. A lot of niggas is wondering and they curious. I mean, yeah, my niggas do it, it's so mysterious. Serious, all of my niggas are serious. Just niggas be walking around fearing us. Front nigga, like you don't wanna be hearing us. Got a message to Harry, he'll be playing us. 30 times I think she'll make you delirious. Damaging everything all up in your area. Yo, it's funny how all the chickens be always serving us. So all them between their ass when they wanna carry us. If you good, then I hit them off with the alias. Barrier, chickens, they

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Oh shit, my whole clique victorious. Taking no prisoners, niggas, straight up warriors. Why you feeling that? I know you be feeling so glorious. And I'm blessed to reminisce from my nigga notorious. Like that, like that, like that, like that, like that, like that, like that, like that, like that, like that, like that, like that, like that, like that, like that, like that, like that, like that, like that, like if you really wanna party with me, let me see what you got for me. Put on your hands with my eyes to see. Shape up, violent in a place to be. If you really wanna party.

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She look good up under lights, yeah. It's okay to take them heels off.

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Why do they gas me up? Where does it go? My head. How much I got? A lot. Don't leave again, I won't. Thinking and trying me do like Bryson. Put this nigga in. Don't. Can I forgive? I can't. What do I need? Some head. Shorty keep asking a date. She's trying to finesse Polly Market for bread. Where's the beef? It's cooked. Where's the boy? He's booked. Don't even recognize none of these things at the top of the charts. I look. Am I upset a bit? Last one you dropped was shit. I just press play on that hoe. Hit me and miss, get skipped. What should I take? A trip. Who should I take? His bitch.

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Why do they gas me up? Where does it go? My head. How much I got? A lot. Don't leave again, I won't. Thinking and trying me do like Bryson. Put this nigga in. Don't. Shorty, what's up, shebang? All of my eyes stay dead. What am I now? How do I feel to refresh? Secrets I know got you stressed. Will I take those to my death? Haven't decided just yet. Yeah. 40 was such a bang. All of my ops stay dead. Please don't put me to this test. He's trying to get back on the net. I'm trying to get back in the flesh. Yeah.

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3: Yeah.
2: Getting pounds from the girl, another joint twirl. Taylor gang apparel. We could go to the ocean, you wanna take a dive. 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
3: Yeah.

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Play by yourself if you trying to play dumb. 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

right now, man. 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

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I ain't seen shorty in a minute. She asked how I am, I said calm. She said I'm the man, I said in it. Posted up with my dog at yard. If you got a friend for my friend, then bring it. When I was broke, hard cold at December. But now I'm up, my step got springing.

0: mind was so caught up in the bind, cause the grind was so in my face. But now I'm in a place where the taste for the grit is no longer what I'm craving. Tested life and the grades is up. The view is bright when no shades is up. And I don't mean what sits upon Dwayne Wayne is, but the dark thoughts my mind bathed in. Now put behind me, come what may. 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No longer at odds, just staying hard in life. 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Blessed to be intact for change and having insight to aim. I'm in a different world.
1: A world I never knew.
2: Walk heavy, but we who reap the wind know the freedom of levity. We live in a now moment when the beat drops. We march to the beatbox of our own frequencies, fields of light ascension, where friends become ancestors, ancestors become friends. We in a different world where the connection transcends.

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